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5 and 3 doors down. Kryptonite. Good morning. It is the Till and Black Show on this holiday Monday. If you have today off, great. Enjoy, family, friends. If you're laboring today, I hope you're laboring to the sound of like time and a half. It is going to be 27 degrees today with the Humidex, and maybe rain rolling in tonight. Rain tomorrow, 23, 22 on Wednesday, and rain 22 degrees on Thursday. Sun cloud if you're traveling about today. 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It is Tyler Shaw, and with you, good morning. 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

born on this day, 1936. We did lose him on in that fateful day, 1959, in that plane crash. Other

celebrities born on this day. Corbin Burnson is 71. What about Shannon Elizabeth from American Pie, 52. Gloria Gaynor, I Will Survive, is 82. Today, if you're celebrating, happy celebrations. It is Bruno Mars and Risk It All. My name, Dylan Black, and this Monday on Mix 98.5.

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Mix 98.5 and Drain Drops of Jupiter. I'm Dylan Black. Okay, if you're thinking about retiring, and more specifically to like the U.S., I know some people maybe not at this point thinking about retiring to the U.S., but in the end, Orlando, Florida named the number one spot to retire. I guess we call us snowbirds, right? Because, you know, people can't quit Florida. Miami, second best, followed by Tampa, Scottsdale, Arizona. Now, these are spots in the U.S., and I guess California cities, the bottom of the list, but people want to go to Florida and hang out at Disney World, apparently. So, thinking about retiring? Not yet, right? Elijah Woods, Mix 98.5. Young love, thought it wasn't a phase. We were so broke, working minimum wage. You know your mama had a

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0: Okay, Mark Wahlberg in plenty of makeup and plenty of violence as well. It rolled in at number 4. Guess what was number 1? Spider-Man. 6 weeks in a row. That is wild. A brand new day. It has brought in globally $2.4 billion. The Odyssey at number 2 and Coyote vs. Acme in at number 3. It is Hunter. This is Golden. Good morning. It is the Dylan Black Show, Labor Day Monday on Mix 98.5.

Mix 98.5 and Prince 1999. Good morning. It is the Dylan Black Show. So today we're looking at 27 degrees. It is going to be a beautiful day, and hopefully you have a day planned of relaxing and not laboring it too much. Sunshine tomorrow. We're looking at 23, maybe rain on Wednesday, 22 degrees, and Thursday at this point, 22. So it is getting a touch cooler as the days progress, but still pretty a decent 27 with the Humidex. It is Dua Lipa and Dance the Night on Mix 98.5.

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Tune in online, Labor Day, and of course, OC Transpo. And not doing a whole pile today, Sunday schedule. Keep that in mind. Green bin recycling garbage, always pushed back a day, but that means that your neighbors will still put the garbage out, and there will be garbage to be eaten by raccoons. Fun. As well today, shopping, Rideau Center open, Tanger Outlets open, but others seem to be maybe like the Byward Market, the Glebe permitted to be open. We'll see if that happens. And you've got Bayshore and Billingsbridge, Carlingwood, and St. Laurent Place d'Orleans closed today. So check in advance wherever you are headed today. Who knows? Open, closed. Hard to keep track. 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

98.5 and the Ballad of Terry Fox. Wow, very Canadiana with Brian Adams on this Labor Day. And I know that the Terry Fox run coming up on the 20th of the month, my son at his school in Manotick, I guess they'll be walking on the 18th. And very important to keep those funds coming in and keeping that legacy alive of the incredible Terry Fox. It is Dylan Black on this Labor Day, 27 degrees, the expected high today, and Somber Homewrecker is on the Dylan Black Show on Mix 98.5.

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0: 98.5 and Loud Luxury. And next to you, I'm Dylan Black. Good morning. 27 degrees, sun expected today. So a Walmart employee is going viral for complaining about customers already looking for Halloween costumes and who is in the right.
1: This guy that came up to me with his son, and he said that he was just looking for a Flash costume for him for Halloween. And I told him that they're going to have him at the front in the seasonal section where the rest of the Halloween stuff at. He looked at me and was like, we just checked from over there and all we was able to find was Spider-Man and Batman costumes. Can you double check it? And I was like, all right, cool. So I went on my phone to check and see if they had any Flash costumes for him. After I got done looking it up, it said NA, not available on my phone. And I showed him like, oh, maybe they haven't stocked them up yet. Maybe for right now, all they got is the Batman and Spider-Man costumes until they bring these out. Then he want to say, but what if they don't have it later on? That's why I'm trying to get it right now. That's why I'm asking you, is there a way you can bring it out faster before anybody else buy it? I'm like, sir, how can I bring out the Flash costume when I literally just told you a bunch of times that we don't have the costume anywhere in the store?
0: Okay, well, people getting excited, I guess, about Halloween. We are September 7th, after all. It is Coolio and Gangsta's Paradise on Mix 98.5.

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Sandra Bullock says that she has seen alien ships flying around in the sky. She says she's seen them, and she is so happy that the government has finally corroborated in the U.S. Her story, so she no longer feels like an insane person. She says she was filming a movie in St. Martin in the Caribbean years ago when she saw lights flying in a certain formation. Then, when the government released its U.S. UFO files, she found that, quote, legitimate pilots had seen lights moving in that exact same formation. And that is all the proof she needs. She saw aliens. Okay? It was when she was filming, I guess, Speed 2. Anyway, aliens, Sandra Bullock, and Labor Day. There you have it. It is Felix Cartel and Get What You Give. It is the Dylan Black Show on Mix 98.5.

Mix 98.5 and Kim Mitchell, and I'm Dylan Black. Good morning. Okay, you had the Shawville Fair over the weekend and the Perth Fair as well. What about the Stormont County Fair? It wraps up today. Today, the 159th Stormont County Fair continuing. And some of the fun that you can look forward to, you got that petting zoo, pony rides. You've got the Pee-wee Beef Show is happening today. And as well, the 4-H Beef Achievement Day is today as well. Games on Truck is what they're calling it, okay? Plenty to see, to do. StormontFair.ca. And take your allergy pills with you. Ragweed is crazy right now. Taylor Swift is on Mix 98.5.

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3: Pretty good weather temperature-wise for your Labor Day long weekend Monday, as it will be a high of 24 for today. But brace yourself for tonight, as clouds will start to form after midnight, followed by a 40% chance of showers under a 13-degree low. Showers then linger for tomorrow morning with a high of 23, a humidex feeling like 28, and then a 30% chance of showers continues on for the evening with a low of 13 degrees. More showers in for Wednesday. It'll be a high of 22 and a low of 16 degrees in the evening, and a 60% chance of showers sustained. And that's your Skywards weather. I'm Joe Marichalatin.
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98.5 and American Girls with Harry and good morning. It is Dylan Black. While home sales remained steady across Ottawa this summer, new stats show a sharp downward trend in the market last month. I guess the Ottawa Real Estate Board says a total of 1,002 homes sold in Ottawa in August, down 18.6% from the same month last year. Sales also declined 24.4% from July. And last month's total tied 2022 for the lowest sales count in August since 2016. So, people not buying homes? Can't afford it? I don't know. It is a crazy time. There is no doubt about it. It is Michael Bublé, and I Believe in You on Mix 98.5. Good morning.

98.5 and The Cure Friday. I'm in love on this Labor Day Monday, and the high today, 27 degrees. With that Humidex sunshine, my name Dylan Black. 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

Mix 98.5 and Tina Turner. Hey, a heads up, if you are thinking about heading out to the Ottawa Titans game this upcoming Wednesday due to a scheduling conflict at the Hinchcliffe Stadium in Paterson, New Jersey, and the New Jersey Jackals' inability to host professional baseball at their venue on Friday, September 11th, the dates of the wild card game series against the Jackals have changed. Now the Titans will host game one of the wild card round at home on Thursday, the 10th, okay? This Thursday, 7. So if you were thinking about going on Wednesday, not happening. Happening now on Thursday. The Titans are apologizing for any inconvenience, but keep that in mind and try to get your tickets before it sells out. Fever Dream and Alex Warren on this Holiday Monday, Mix 98.5.

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0: 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A woman diagnosed with progressive Alzheimer's disease had a remarkable turnaround after taking an experimental medication. Now, the woman's brain scans showed 9 areas of brain plaque, but doctors now say they're all gone. She also reconnected with a friend from junior high, and they got married. Here is Gail, her husband Phil, and the doctor.
1: She had 9 different spots of amyloid plaque in her brain. She doesn't have any plaque at all anymore.
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98.5 NLSC. Cara, rooting for you. Good morning. It is the Dylan Black Show today. 27 degrees and sun. And if you're looking to do something impactful on this Labor Day, I can tell you, 1575 Carling Avenue, open today until 1:30. 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Blood.ca, 1-888 to donate and help out. 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It's Mix985.

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2: Pretty good weather temperature-wise for your Labor Day long weekend Monday, as it will be a high of 24 for today. But brace yourself for tonight, as clouds will start to form after midnight, followed by a 40% chance of showers under a 13-degree low. Showers that linger for tomorrow morning with a high of 23, a humidex feeling like 28, and then a 30% chance of showers continues on for the evening with a low of 13 degrees. More showers in for Wednesday. It'll be a high of 22 and a low of 16 degrees in the evening, and a 60% chance of showers sustained. And that's your Skywards weather. I'm Joe Mara-Kilatin.

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I'm Dylan Black, Mix98.5FM.com. And 27 degrees, the expected high today. 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

Mix 98.5 and Hull and Oats Man Eater. My name is Dylan Black. Okay, so, you know, you make my dreams come true by Hull and Oats. And, you know, DuckTales, remember that show? I guess somebody has done a song mashup about the two. And did you know that they

Okay. Makes me want to go on YouTube and find DuckTales somewhere, right? Hell of a show. It is Tame Impala and Dracula. I'm Dylan Black. 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

98.5 and Ed Sheeran. And it is going to be a beauty of a day. 27 degrees. Not too hot, not too cold. Labor Day, and hopefully you have the day off today. You can enjoy time with friends and family, or time alone. Lay in bed all day, it doesn't matter. 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My name is Dylan Black. Thank you for being here. 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

So 1936 is when he was born. We did lose him that tragic day back in 1959, the day the music died. They call it the plane crash. As well, Corbin Burnson celebrating a birthday today, 71. What about Shannon Elizabeth from American Pie? And now all over OnlyFans, apparently she is 52. Charlotte Carday and The Way We Touch is on the Dylan Black Show on Mix 98.5.

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2: Pretty good weather temperature-wise for your Labor Day long weekend Monday, as it will be a high of 24 for today. But brace yourself for tonight, as clouds will start to form after midnight, followed by a 40% chance of showers under a 13-degree low. Showers that linger for tomorrow morning with a high of 23, a humidex feeling like 28, and then a 30% chance of showers continues on for the evening with a low of 13 degrees. More showers in for Wednesday. It'll be a high of 22 and a low of 16 degrees in the evening, and a 60% chance of showers sustained. And that's your Skywards weather. I'm Joe Mara-Kilatin.

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Amazing. 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

98.5. Ottawa's Perfect Music Mix, and Bonnie Tyler. My name, Dylan Black. So on Wednesday, I will be hosting the New Talent Showcase at Yuk Yuk's Comedy Club. What that means is I get up, I tell jokes, not always appropriate, I do my best. And then, about 8 or 9 amazing local comedians get up and do their thing. If you want to witness it all, sit in the front row. I promise we won't pick on you. You can get your tickets right now through Yuk Yuk's website. But yeah, it is a pile of fun, and it supports local, supports the arts, and I may fall off the stage. You never know. 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

98.5 and Men Without Hats, and good morning. It is the Dylan Black Show, Carter Brown. 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
1: 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And you know what? We've got a beautiful day today, 27 expected with the sun. Maybe light rain tonight, light rain maybe tomorrow, 23, 22 on Wednesday. And Thursday at this point, 22 degrees. Enjoy Labor Day weekend. 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
3: Pretty good weather temperature-wise for your Labor Day long weekend Monday, as it will be a high of 24 for today. But brace yourself for tonight, as clouds will start to form after midnight, followed by a 40% chance of showers under a 13-degree low. Showers then linger for tomorrow morning with a high of 23, a humidex feeling like 28, and then a 30% chance of showers continues on for the evening with a low of 13 degrees. More showers in for Wednesday. It'll be a high of 22 and a low of 16 degrees in the evening, and a 60% chance of showers sustained. And that's your Skywards weather. I'm Joe Mark-Hillatin.

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You have until the 11th, the end of the week, to let us in on this, and then we will help you out in a big way. Rembrandt, and I'll be there for you. It is Dylan Black on Mix 98.5, Ottawa's perfect music mix.

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85 and Club Nouveau and Lean On Me. I'm Dylan Black. If you like museums, you're thinking about doing something today, you're like, what do I do with the kids? Well, apparently all the museums are open. The Museum of Nature, Agriculture and Food, Science and Technology with that crazy kitchen, right? Aviation and Space, War, History, the National Gallery of Canada as well, the Diefenbunker, the Bytown Museum, the Ottawa Art Gallery is closed, though. So keep that in mind. But anyway, enjoy perhaps a museum day in air conditioning. 27 the high today with Olivia Dean on Mix 98.5. I could be the

0: You know it's Rona week when the checkout sounds like this. You're gonna need a bigger cart. Don't miss out on Rona week, August 27th to September 9th.
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98.5 and Taylor Swift, and we've got OC Transpo on a Sunday schedule today. Keep that in mind. Green bin recycling, garbage collection always delayed by a day whenever that there is like a holiday during a week. Shopping centers, Rito open, Tanger open, businesses in the Byward Market and Glebe permitted to be open. But then Bayshore and Billings, Carlingwood, St. Laurent, Place d'Orleans closed today, which is a darn shame because I was thinking of taking my little guy to Spirit Halloween, St. Laurent, right? But that is okay. It will be open for another 2 months, roughly, right? Enjoy Labor Day, 27 degrees, Mix 98.5.

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5, and this is how we do a long weekend. Hopefully you're enjoying your Labor Day. It will feel like 27 degrees today, sun tomorrow, maybe rain, 23. 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
3: Well, it's going to be a very rainy start to back to school for the kids as it starts tonight with a 40% chance of showers before morning and a low of 15 degrees. So hopefully you got to enjoy some of the sun earlier today. It'll be mainly cloudy for tomorrow, Tuesday, 40% chance of showers in the morning and a high of 23, dropping to 13 degrees in the evening with a 30% chance of showers. Then there's more rainfall coming on Wednesday, high of 22 as it's rained throughout the day. 17 degrees is the low for Wednesday, and the showers remain at a 60% chance. And that's your Skywards weather. I'm Joe Mark Elatin.

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Well, it's official. Yes, 2026 was the wettest summer ever in Ottawa. But all is forgiven today. This is Mix 98.5. We're making up for lost time today. Get out, enjoy lots of sunshine today in 24. And a nice day tomorrow. 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
3: Ottawa weather.
4: Well, it's going to be a very rainy start to back to school for the kids as it starts tonight with a 40% chance of showers before morning and a low of 15 degrees. So hopefully you got to enjoy some of the sun earlier today. It'll be mainly cloudy for tomorrow, Tuesday. 40% chance of showers in the morning and a high of 23, dropping to 13 degrees in the evening with a 30% chance of showers. Then there's more rainfall coming on Wednesday, high of 22 as it's rained throughout the day. 17 degrees is the low for Wednesday, and the showers remain at a 60% chance. And that's your Skywards weather. I'm Jomar Kilatin.

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So do you have a house full of weird boards right now? Mix 98.5 to the rescue. This is the last day of the Canada Strong Pass today. You can check out all the museums. Many of them are open in Ottawa today. There you go. You got

Something we haven't had the chance to say much this summer, but it's a perfect day. This is Mix 98.5. Enjoy it. Lots of sunshine. 24 this afternoon.

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Yeah, weather was a bit cruel for the organizers at the Hot Air Balloon Festival this weekend. This is Mix 98.5. Just the wind was blowing the wrong way or the skies were threatening. It was just bad luck. I think they only got up in the air like maybe once or twice. But still, a great time had. All the live entertainment they do and Ferris wheels, the fireworks. We'll see you next year at LeBay Park.

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3: Well, it's going to be a very rainy start to back to school for the kids as it starts tonight with a 40% chance of showers before morning and a low of 15 degrees. So hopefully you got to enjoy some of the sun earlier today. It'll be mainly cloudy for tomorrow, Tuesday. 40% chance of showers in the morning and a high of 23, dropping to 13 degrees in the evening with a 30% chance of showers. Then there's more rainfall coming on Wednesday, high of 22 as it's rained throughout the day. 17 degrees is the low for Wednesday, and the showers remain at a 60% chance. And that's your Skywards weather. I'm Joe Mark Elatin.

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You got it on Mix 98.5, where Ottawa's perfect music mix for your long weekend. And I'm Carter Brown. It's kind of sad news at the end of last week that Gloria Steinem had died, though. If you can make it to 92, that's a pretty good win. A lot of people have been sending tributes out to Gloria Steinem on their social media feeds in the last week, including Dua Lipa. I like hers. She says, Gloria was someone who pushed boundaries to their furthest extent. She fought for women all over the world, whether she knew them or not. Women have the rights we do today because of feminist icons like Gloria. She pushed us all forward, encouraged us to look beyond our own experience. It's amazing to see how her work and legacy continue to be embraced by each new generation of feminists.

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3: Well, it's going to be a very rainy start to back to school for the kids as it starts tonight with a 40% chance of showers before morning and a low of 15 degrees. So hopefully you got to enjoy some of the sun earlier today. It'll be mainly cloudy for tomorrow, Tuesday. 40% chance of showers in the morning and a high of 23, dropping to 13 degrees in the evening with a 30% chance of showers. Then there's more rainfall coming on Wednesday, high of 22 as it's rained throughout the day. 17 degrees is the low for Wednesday, and the showers remain at a 60% chance. And that's your Skywards weather. I'm Joe Mark-Elatin.

Okay, just so you know, Phil Collins is not dead. This is Mix 98.5. I fell for it, too. A lot of people did this weekend. They're all, what are these up with these websites? They see a celebrity die, and they think, oh, we should say a celebrity died just to get clicks. But he's not dead. He gave an interview a couple weeks ago that he was almost dead from alcoholism, but he's making a slow, steady recovery. So, good news. Great throwback tracks in the hits of today. You got them on Mix 98.5.

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1: So are you jonesing to do some shopping on this holiday Monday? You do have some options, actually. Coming up in the next half hour on Mix 98.5. Yes, what's open, what's closed? There's still choices. We'll tell you about it coming up on Mix.

Yes, they say it was the wettest summer we've ever had, well, on record in Ottawa. This is Mix 98.5. We're making up for it today, though, aren't we? What a beautiful day. Lots of sunshine, 25 degrees. Tomorrow, partly cloudy and 23.

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classics like Queen and more of the hits of today on Mix 98.5 on your Labor Day Monday. I'm Carter Brown. Hope you're having a fantastic day. And I hope you're, if you're going into any retail that's open, you treat those people that work there especially nice, because they've given up what is seeming to be the best day of the summer to work today. So, and if you do have to do some shopping, you still have choices. The Rideau Center is open. Tanger Outlet Mall is open. You've got actually some beer stores open. This is a pretty new thing, but is it necessary when you can now get it at many of the grocery stores, including those that are open in the Glebe and in the Byward Market? You got stores open, grocery stores and stuff like that. So you still have choices. Or you can just let these people enjoy their day, right?

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3: Well, it's going to be a very rainy start to back to school for the kids as it starts tonight with a 40% chance of showers before morning and a low of 15 degrees. So hopefully you got to enjoy some of the sun earlier today. It'll be mainly cloudy for tomorrow, Tuesday. 40% chance of showers in the morning and a high of 23, dropping to 13 degrees in the evening with a 30% chance of showers. Then there's more rainfall coming on Wednesday, high of 22 as it's rained throughout the day. 17 degrees is the low for Wednesday, and the showers remain at a 60% chance. And that's your Skywards weather. I'm Joe Marichalatin.
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playing the great throwback tracks like Janet and more of the hits of today like Hozier. 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
1: It's Mix 98.5. Hope you're enjoying your leisure time today. Ariana Grande is having her first Labor Day off in a while today. Think about that. She's been working like nonstop for years and taking that much needed break. I got her coming up in just a couple of seconds. It's kind of a funny thing, isn't it? Labor Day weekend. It's a bit bittersweet because it's still summer, but, you know, it's definitely marking the end of it. But there is still so much to do in Ottawa in the month of September. Just so many events going on. And one that is definitely worth checking out this year is the Gatineau Ottawa Air Show. It's coming up the weekend of September 18th to 20th. And it's especially poignant this year because this is the last time we're going to get to see the old snowbirds flying. So think about getting your passes for the Aero Gatineau Ottawa Air Show. Again, taking to the skies the weekend of September 18th.

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3: Well, it's going to be a very rainy start to back to school for the kids as it starts tonight with a 40% chance of showers before morning and a low of 15 degrees. So hopefully you got to enjoy some of the sun earlier today. It'll be mainly cloudy for tomorrow, Tuesday. 40% chance of showers in the morning and a high of 23, dropping to 13 degrees in the evening with a 30% chance of showers. Then there's more rainfall coming on Wednesday, high of 22 as it's rained throughout the day. 17 degrees is the low for Wednesday, and the showers remain at a 60% chance. And that's your Skywards weather. I'm Joe Marichalatin.
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